0: lytter til Radio Tromsø Hits.
1: It's Mr. 305 checking in for the remix. You know they had that 75 Street Brazil. Well, this year's gonna be called Calle Ocho. Que hola, Gata. Que hola, Omega. And this is how we gonna do it.

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1: 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I'm from the dirty, but that Chico nice. Y'all call it a moment, I call it life.

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2: 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So sweet.

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1: 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Wish that I could take you out, oh I can't afford it, but I can write a song and record it.

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Radio Tromsø hits. Yeah. You got to do my thing, ready?

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1: 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Bitches love the gram.
2: Oh wait, shit.